0: Vielen Dank, Dr. Jensen.
1: Ja.
0: Wer ist das?
1: Keine Ahnung. 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Sie fand es wohl schön, dass wir hier waren.
2: I heard of a man who says words so beautifully that if he only speaks their name, women give themselves to him. If I am dumb beside your body, while silence blossoms like tumors on our lips, it is because I hear a man climb the stairs and clear his throat outside our door.

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1: Es ist aber sehr mittelmäßig. Bist du sicher?
0: Ja. Na komm, lies es mir vor.
1: Okay.
2: Beneath my hands, your small breasts are the upturned bellies of breathing fallen sparrows. Wherever you move, I hear the sounds of closing wings, of falling wings. I am speechless because you've fallen beside me, because your eyelashes are the spines of tiny, fragile animals. I dread the time when your mouth begins to call me hunter.

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It is easy to display a wound, the proud scars of combat. 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